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10: Partly and mostly cloudy this evening with a chance for showers and thunderstorms. As we head into the late evening hours, we should begin to quiet down. We will see low temperatures overnight tonight drop down into the mid-60s. On Monday, we'll see cloudy skies in the morning and some patchy to dense fog. Mostly sunny skies into the afternoon. The chances for showers and thunderstorms goes up into the afternoon and especially in the evening. From the 10-11 Severe Weather Center, I'm meteorologist Carmelo Latuca.

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8: Partly and mostly cloudy this evening with a chance for showers and thunderstorms. As we head into the late evening hours, we should begin to quiet down. We will see low temperatures overnight tonight drop down into the mid-60s. On Monday, we'll see cloudy skies in the morning and some patchy to dense fog. Mostly sunny skies into the afternoon. The chances for showers and thunderstorms goes up into the afternoon and especially in the evening. From the 10-11 Severe Weather Center, I'm meteorologist Carmelo Latuca.

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2: Partly cloudy skies overnight tonight with low temperatures dropping down into the mid-60s. We could be waking up to some patchy to dense fog Monday morning, but that shouldn't last too long into the morning hours. We will see partly cloudy skies into Monday afternoon. High temperatures climbing up into the upper 80s to right around 90 degrees. We will see the chance for showers and thunderstorms grow throughout the afternoon, especially into the evening. From the 10-11 Severe Weather Center, I'm meteorologist Carmela Latuca.

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2: Partly cloudy skies overnight tonight with low temperatures dropping down into the mid-60s. We could be waking up to some patchy to dense fog Monday morning, but that shouldn't last too long into the morning hours. We will see partly cloudy skies into Monday afternoon. High temperatures climbing up into the upper 80s to right around 90 degrees. We will see the chance for showers and thunderstorms grow throughout the afternoon, especially into the evening. From the 10-11 Severe Weather Center, I'm meteorologist Carmelo Latuca.

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8: Partly cloudy skies overnight tonight with low temperatures dropping down into the mid-60s. We could be waking up to some patchy to dense fog Monday morning, but that shouldn't last too long into the morning hours. We will see partly cloudy skies into Monday afternoon. High temperatures climbing up into the upper 80s to right around 90 degrees. We will see the chance for showers and thunderstorms grow throughout the afternoon, especially into the evening. From the 10-11 Severe Weather Center, I'm meteorologist Carmelo Latuca.

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Though this season of her life had been cold, lonely, and tough, though she slipped back into a darkness she had hoped by now to have overcome, she had learned a beautiful lesson as she kissed her girls goodbye and thanked them for getting her out the house. That maybe

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She must be patient. She must have faith in the seeds that are planted beneath the snow. 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
2: Partly cloudy skies overnight tonight with low temperatures dropping down into the mid-60s. We could be waking up to some patchy to dense fog Monday morning, but that shouldn't last too long into the morning hours. We will see partly cloudy skies into Monday afternoon. High temperatures climbing up into the upper 80s to right around 90 degrees. We will see the chance for showers and thunderstorms grow throughout the afternoon, especially into the evening. From the 10-11 Severe Weather Center, I'm meteorologist Carmelo Latuca.

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4: Partly cloudy skies overnight tonight with low temperatures dropping down into the mid-60s. We could be waking up to some patchy to dense fog Monday morning, but that shouldn't last too long into the morning hours. We will see partly cloudy skies into Monday afternoon. High temperatures climbing up into the upper 80s to right around 90 degrees. We will see the chance for showers and thunderstorms grow throughout the afternoon, especially into the evening. From the 10-11 Severe Weather Center, I'm meteorologist Carmelo Latuca.

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1: Well, good morning. It is Monday. We're sitting at 70 degrees right now. It's cloudy, high of 88 expected today. It's going to be warm. No rain in the forecast today, but rain back tomorrow and for the next few days. Let's see. Ooh, we still have a chance for you to see Alex Warren.
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1: All right, and it is the Finding Family on the Road tour. All right, let's go ahead and jump into some good news.
3: Tell me something good.
1: A family in Oklahoma took in a stray cat that later gave birth to 5 kittens. They went out, came back, and then there was a 6th kitten, or so they thought. Upon closer inspection, they looked in and they were like, wait, that's not actually a cat. That's a bunny. Mama Cat was caring for a bunny alongside her own litter. She was even nursing and protecting it like it was one of her own. The family says all the animals are healthy and growing under Mama Cat's care. A woman from Memphis rescued a lost 3-year-old girl she found wandering alone in the street. When she saw the kid, she pulled over and protected her from traffic. She then comforted her, and using small clues, she helped reunite the girl safely with her parents. When asked why she stopped to help the little kid, she said, "It takes a village, so I extended my love to the baby and was able to be her guide." A baby moose was trapped on a busy highway in British Columbia, but everyone stopped the traffic, and a kind man helped lift the calf over the divider. The calf then crossed the road and reunited with its family. It was a tense situation at first, but it was very cool to see all the traffic stop so that the baby moose could be reunited with its mama. All right, hope that put a smile on your face early this Monday. Coming up in just about 9 minutes, how did you plan your weekend?
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4: Partly to mostly cloudy this morning with the temperature rising into the mid-80s by noon. This afternoon, partly to mostly cloudy with a 20% chance of showers and thunderstorms. It will be hot and humid with a high around 90. Tonight,

0: DJ Snake and Justin Bieber, Let Me Love You, Lincoln's number one at work station, B107.3. It's B Mornings with Brooke and Adam. 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
1: Oh, whew, that's not going to be good.
0: You old. Sorry to break it to you.
1: Oh, I am under no false beliefs that I'm young still.
0: New research says that the average age when people start to plan their social calendars around their sleep schedule, 32.
1: That makes sense.
0: 32, and you're like, you want me to come out after what?
1: We're getting together.
0: Wait, it starts at what? Oh, no. Yeah. The average person will turn down plans if they begin after 9 p.m. or before 7:36 a.m. Who?
1: That is a very specific time.
0: But also, who was like, hey, you want to get together tomorrow at 6 o'clock in the morning?
1: I mean, for breakfast, I guess?
0: What?
1: I mean, I can see, like, if people want to, like, go. You've got those people that exercise. Like, you've got some classes at Orange Theory that start pretty early.
0: Okay, fine, sure, yes. But, like, who's just like, hey, let's grab coffee at 6:30 tomorrow morning?
1: How would you react if a potential date was like, hey, let's get together at 7:30 in the morning?
0: No. Well, during the week, I have to say no.
1: Right,
0: obviously.
1: Oh, yeah.
0: But if it's like a Saturday, and I don't have to work and I don't have to get up, absolutely not. And you know what? You're blocked.
1: Because
0: how dare you?
1: The audacity.
0: That is so rude of you to ask. I can't believe that would come out of your mouth.
1: God, that just... I feel like breakfast is like a established relationship thing.
0: Yeah, and even then, it's not before at least... You gotta give it till at least 8:30.
1: Yeah, you gotta get up and move in and feel alive.
0: If we're getting up at 7 o'clock in the morning to eat breakfast, I better be in Paris and we're about to explore for the day.
1: Well, yeah, if you got plans, I can see it.
0: Right.
1: Yeah.
0: No, I don't mean plans here. I mean we better be abroad. And it's like, we got a full day. We got to get this in, this, and this.
1: You're like, nope, not if we're just driving to Omaha. No.
0: In the survey, 47%, so just less than half people, said they are fine saying no when they don't want to do something, while others will make elaborate excuses, even if it involves lying. If you don't want to make plans, do you lie? Or do you just say no?
1: It depends on who I'm talking to.
0: Okay, so if you're telling me...
1: I would tell you the truth, probably.
0: Okay.
1: But if it's like an acquaintance and they're like, hey, you want to get together? I'm like, I got this thing.
0: At 7:36 tomorrow morning.
1: It's called sleep. I have a standing appointment with my pillow. I'm sorry.
0: 41% of people have told other people, hey, just don't even bother inviting me if it's after this time or before this
1: time. I mean, I think that's very honest. And kudos to those people. Just being real about it.
0: There are people I have said this to. Like, I hang out a lot with our friend Bill.
1: Mm-hmm.
0: And there's a lot of times where he's like on a Friday, he's like, do you want to do... And I'm like, Fridays are really bad for me. Don't ask me on a Friday.
1: Right. You got a full day. You've had a full week.
0: It's
1: going to
0: be a no.
1: Yeah.
0: It's going to be a no on a Friday. Saturday, sure.
1: See, the problem, though, is you say that, and then you cave occasionally, which totally undermines the whole thing. Because somebody, he'll keep asking, and you'll be like, oh, okay.
0: That's true.
1: And now it's like, well, you said you wouldn't, but you will, so all I got to do is ask 3 times. It's like we're playing tennis here.
0: I'm going to agree with this statement. 64% of people say the best kind of weekend is one with absolutely no plans.
1: I mean, those can be nice.
0: No, it's the best.
1: But I mean, like, if every weekend's like that, then
0: well,
1: you know,
0: then it's not. You're right. But, like, every once in a while, like this upcoming weekend, I'm already looking forward to it.
1: You have nothing to do.
0: I have nothing to do. And I'm like, whew. And that way you can just...
1: And just remember, it's Monday.
0: I know.
1: And you're already like, in 5 days, I have nothing.
0: No, but I worked a lot this weekend.
1: You did.
0: I did. So, yeah. I mean, I'm just like...
1: You work a lot every weekend. And when you say I have nothing planned, you still have things you're going to do.
0: But it's like I can make the plans as I go.
1: Right.
0: Instead of like, okay, this is already set.
1: Yeah. Like I'm going out to the Cornfield marathon thing on Saturday morning very early.
0: Oh, yeah. You got plans at 7:36.
1: So it is Monday and I'm already like, man, that's going to be early 5 days from now.
0: What time is that and where are you going to be?
1: It is going to be in a Papillion,
0: mm-hmm.
1: and we are going to be right on the Cornfield course.
0: Mm-hmm.
1: I'm trying to think of the exact intersection, but you'll see us out there with the B-tent and playing music and dancing along.
0: We'll be out there waving.
1: And we have to get there at 5 a.m.
0: Well, all right. So, but hey, when you're done, you're done.
1: You're done, yeah.
0: You're done, you're done. And you get to, like, cheer on everybody and, like, hype everybody
1: it
0: up.
1: It is really fun. And I'm sure it won't be as cold as the Havsy was.
0: Oh.
1: So, fingers crossed. But, I mean, the way it's going, it's raining up.
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5: Paul Simon's ongoing comeback tour is set to be the focus of a new album and film. Paul Simon, the Quiet Celebration concert, was filmed at the singer's August stop at McCall Hall in Seattle in the trailer for the film. Paul admits he has no idea how performing live could be done following a seven-year hiatus and struggles with hearing problems. Paul Simon, the Quiet Celebration concert premieres on Disney Plus and Hulu on June 26th with the companion LP not dropping until October 9th. Yeah, a little bit there. Snoop Dogg's been rapping about Long Beach, the LBC, since he made his debut over 30 years ago. And over the weekend, he got to headline the opening of the new Long Beach Amphitheater. The 11,000-seat F&M Bank Amphitheater is right on the water in front of the iconic Queen Mary cruise ship. Economic development projections estimate the more than $21 million amphitheater could pay for itself within 8 years. This summer, Lil Wayne, Luke Bryan, Nas and the Roots, Deep Purple, Motley Crue and more will hit the stage there. Snoop performed at the venue on Saturday in front of a sold-out crowd and was presented with the key to the city of Long Beach by Mayor Rex Richardson after the show. The 79th annual Tony Awards were held Sunday at Radio City Music Hall in New York. Death of a Salesman won 6 awards, the most for any production this year. Best Play went to Liberation, while Schmigadoon was named Best Musical. The event that recognizes the best of American live theater was hosted by Pink. Excuse me. Sad news. British actor Anthony Head has passed away at the age of 72. His daughters announced his death in a statement to the BBC and shared that their father passed away peacefully of complications due to pneumonia, surrounded by his family. Anthony began his career in theater and started gaining recognition in the UK as the star of a series of Nescafe commercials that ran from 1987 to 1993. Those are... You gotta look those up on YouTube. They're great.
6: I mean, to get a whole 6-year career out of being
5: out
6: a commercial,
5: commercials.
6: That's impressive.
5: I know. Crazy. He was best known for his role as Rupert Giles in all 7 seasons of Buffy the Vampire Slayer. What a couple appearances, I think. Didn't he have a couple appearances on Angel?
6: Oh, yeah, I'm sure he did.
5: I'm pretty sure. And as Rupert Mannion on Ted Lasso. Scary Movie 6 is number 1 at the box office. The Paramount and Miramax film grossed about $55 million in its opening weekend. The parody reunites Marlon Wayans, Sean Wayans, and Damon Wayans Jr., Anna Faris, and Regina Hall. Meanwhile, Amazon MGM's Masters of the Universe placed 2nd with over $29 million in its domestic debut. Backrooms landed in the 3rd spot with nearly $26 million in theaters nationwide. And there you go. That's your buzz.
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7: Harlan, mostly cloudy this morning with the temperature rising into the mid-80s by noon. This afternoon, partly to mostly cloudy with a 20% chance of showers and thunderstorms. It will be hot and humid with a high around 90.
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0: In TLC, it's called Waterfalls. 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
1: So this last weekend was awesome for garage sales.
0: There were a lot
1: There were so many. There was one neighborhood that is just east of...

0: into each other at different garage sales.
1: Mm-hmm.
0: And so I was standing there with this lady. And I was like, man, there's a lot. And I was kind of talking to myself because there was like a $120 jacket that was on sale for $20.
1: Whoa.
0: Still had the tags on it.
1: Nice jacket?
0: It was a nice jacket. Not for me.
1: Okay.
0: I mean, I don't think I could have pulled it off with the fur and the leather.
1: Oh, right.
0: You know, a little bit much for me.
1: Mm-hmm.
0: You know, like Bane's jacket from...
1: From
0: Batman.
1: Like a shearling.
0: Yeah, mm-hmm. Yeah. It was very nice, but also just like a little too much.
1: If we see you in this jacket, we're like, Adam.
0: Adam, whose jacket did you steal?
1: What are you doing?
0: So I'm like, wow. And I just kind of said it to myself. Wow. I was like, wow. Still got its tag on.
1: Mm-hmm.
0: And the lady next to me goes, yeah, there's a lot of these. I've noticed that. I was talking with a lady, and it said because so many people have lost so much weight that they're buying things in the wrong size.
1: I will say, as someone who has lost a lot of weight, it's, I guess, a good problem to have because you go into the store, and you're like, wow, I don't know what
0: size
1: I am.
0: You're used to buying one size, but you're not that size anymore.
1: Yeah, you're like, I don't know. And I hate trying things on.
0: Hmm.
1: So then you're like,
0: the fitting room, you know, trying on area, dressing. What are they called?
1: The dressing room.
0: Dressing room. That,
1: or fitting room. Yeah.
0: I could not find that word. It's a weird experience.
1: I don't like it. I don't like it. And then if I'm there by myself, I have to. And in some stores, they already know me, so like they're cool, right? But then you have to come out and be like, "How does this look? Do I look okay?" Fortunately,
0: you
1: they're honest.
0: The door open and do the walk.
1: Yeah. Hey, how does this look? You know, do the
0: come
1: turn.
0: On, come on.
1: It's just awkward.
0: It's very awkward.
1: You know, if my kid's not there, I'm just like.
0: And so I looked into this over the weekend. I was like, "Is this like a thing?"
1: Mm-hmm.
0: And it turns out that it is. Like a lot of retailers are seeing more returns than they've ever seen before. In fact, some retailers are saying that it's 50% more year over year.
1: Wow.
0: Because people just don't know what size they are.
1: Mm-hmm.
0: And some places are noticing that people will buy two of something or three of something.
1: Yeah.
0: Because they don't want to try it on in the store.
1: Exactly.
0: Take it home. Try it on and then bring it back the next day.
1: I mean, I'm not going to say I've done that, but I've done that.
0: And a lot of stores have like policies where if it's a return,
1: mm-hmm.
0: it doesn't just go right back on the regular shelf and it goes to a different section. So they're having stores are losing money from all these returns, mm-hmm. and then also discounting the stuff that's already, you know, it's already left the building.
1: Yeah.
0: And so you can't treat it the same way as if it had been in the store the whole time.
1: Right.
0: And there's something to do because, you know, it's not that different if somebody goes and tries it on, that it goes back on the shelf.
1: But you don't know what somebody's done with it
0: once they've walked out of the store. Yeah, once it leaves the building,
1: mm-hmm.
0: you got to treat it differently. So one of these unintended societal changes, because everybody is, you know, everybody's body's changing in various ways. But 50% increase.
1: That is a lot.
0: I ran a small sporting goods store for 3 years, like sporting apparel, and returns are the worst.
1: What about hats? Can you return hats? I feel like hats is something you shouldn't be able to return.
0: I mean, people do. People return underwear.
1: There's policies. You shouldn't be able to return that.
0: You should not be able to return that.
1: But I know a lot of things like with that, they have the safety sticker in it.
0: Yeah.
1: And like, as long as that's still in place.
0: As long as it wasn't like, but.
1: You can take it out and put it back in.
0: Also, at garage sales, some people were selling underwear. Like bras and stuff.
1: Okay. All right. So, coming up after 7 o'clock. The question for you today.
0: sorry, we were thrown off about the whole selling underwear at the garage sales thing.
1: Oh. I mean, you can get some at Goodwill, too, right?
0: Yeah.
1: I mean, hey, you got to do what you got to do.
0: Yeah.
1: All right. What were you known for in high school? That's what we're going to find out after 7 o'clock. What were you known for in high school?
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0: Weekday mornings with Brooke and Adam with your question of the day on
1: B107.3. All right, so what were you known for in high school? All right, that's the question for today. 402-438-1073, socials B107.3. It came up because the other day I'm talking to my daughter and one of her best friends. Mm-hmm. They both went to high school together. And I was trying to remember, like, a teacher. This teacher had give. We were talking about compliments, right?
2: Yeah.
1: And so,
2: What did Miss Jones say?
1: Yeah. Right. And so we're going through like the yearbooks. I'm trying to find the teacher, and then I see like quotes. You know,
2: most
1: best personality,
2: to,
1: best. Yeah. Right. And so then I was like, oh, that's so cute. And hers was like best smile or eyes or whatever, right? And I was like, oh, that's fun. What was I known for in high school?
2: And what were you known for in high school?
1: Laugh. Personality.
2: Yeah.
1: I
2: mean, you have an iconic laugh.
1: I have a big, hearty laugh.
2: And that's not something you've gained over time. That's
1: no, I've always had it. Yeah. Oh, there she is. There she's down the hall laughing again.
2: Oh, Brooke's coming.
1: Classrooms, teachers are like, oh, yeah, Brooke's laughing again.
2: I've said this before, but if I ever have the guts to do stand-up comedy again, you have to be in the audience.
1: Oh, I absolutely will.
2: And I'm buying you a cocktail.
1: Okay.
2: Because you need somebody to lead the laughter. And your laugh leads laughter.
1: All right. Over on the text line, Bill says, Richie Cunningham. Long story.
2: I guess so.
1: What he says. Tim, he says, oh, this is about the garage sales. We're having a garage sale next weekend.
2: Oh, really? Nice.
1: He says, no underwear at the garage sale. Thank you.
2: Good to know. Noted.
1: All right, 402-438-1073, socials, B107.3.
2: Over on Facebook, Anthony says, being the spirit guy at sporting events.
1: Oh, you were like, let's go, team.
2: Yeah, the one leading the chant.
1: I like
2: probably.
1: That.
2: Occasionally face paint, I would assume.
1: Probably.
2: Emily says, twirling baton for the Lincoln Northeast Marching Band.
1: Oh.
2: That's very impressive. I don't have the...
1: Like, especially when they, like, flip it.
2: Oh, yeah, they'll spin around and catch it behind them.
1: Yeah.
2: I can't even spin it. No.
1: With two hands.
2: Stacy says, skipping classes.
1: Stacy?
2: Now we got to call her mom.
1: All right, 402-438-1073, socials B107.3. What were you known for in high school?
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4: Harlan mostly cloudy this morning with the temperature rising into the mid-80s by noon. This afternoon, partly to mostly cloudy with a 20% chance of showers and thunderstorms. It will be hot and humid with a high around 90. Tonight,
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0: Somber with Homewrecker, Lincoln's number one at work station, B107.3 is B Mornings with Brooke and Adam. And the question for you today, what were you known for in high school? 402-438-1073, socials, B107.3. Got Tim on the line. Tim, what were you known for?
1: So one thing I was known for, believe it or not, Brooke, I was shy and quiet.
0: You know what? I will believe that because I was extremely outgoing and I am like the opposite now.
1: Yeah, I found my voice in college, but I'm still a loner. I still like that life, but most of my work and all that other stuff makes me be something else. So.
0: Yeah.
2: Okay. Embrace that.
1: But yeah, but no, shy and quiet. People have no idea that or had no idea that I could do the things that I do.
0: I believe that. Thanks, Tim. But it's true. People don't believe that I am like shy. And I'm like, yes.
2: That you don't enjoy public speaking.
0: I hate it so much. I hate it so much.
2: Public speaking is hard. Like, it is not an easy thing to do.
0: It's not even, it's not even that it's hard. It's not like I'm trying to brag. It's not that. I just don't like being, this is going to sound really
2: the
0: weird.
2: Center of attention?
0: I don't like being the center of attention. Like, with eyes on me.
2: Right.
0: I just, because then people are looking at me and then I'm like, is something wrong? Is there something on my shirt?
2: What's going on?
0: Did I eat spinach today? Like, what's wrong? And it's not even that. It's just you're the center of attention, so people are looking at you. But yeah. Then I'm just like, what? Stop looking at me.
2: Meanwhile, I'm like, why aren't people looking at me? Oh, because Brooke's here. That's right. I am the invisible man.
0: But you do so great when you do out there with the Salt Dogs.
2: Yeah, it's fun. I love, you know, it's different when you have a microphone in your hand.
0: Mm-hmm.
2: You get to be a different person.
0: Mm-hmm.
2: Or standing in a studio.
0: Like, yeah. You're out there with all the eyes on you, and I'm just like, that is so cool that he can do that.
2: Although some people will come to the games, like our friend Tim, not even realize that I'm doing it on the field, and they'll be like, oh, you were there? Yes, I was.
0: All right, 402-438-1073, socials, B107.3.
2: Over on Facebook, Mario says, a good student, honor roll, student council.
0: Nice.
2: Deborah says, I don't really know, a cheerleader, not nominated for homecoming queen, but inclusive and nice and had a good smile.
0: Oh, sweet.
2: That's pretty nice.
0: All right.
2: And Isis says, being kind to everyone, no matter what, and also singing in chorus all 4 years.
0: Surprisingly, I was known to be talkative by all my teachers.
2: I don't know that that's surprising.
0: Imagine.
2: You are a butterfly.
0: Me talking. What? Yeah.
2: Like, we can go to an event, and all of a sudden, you're talking to everyone. If you and Maya are together, it's like we have the entire social structure there, and everyone's going to talk to you guys. You're going to know everyone and have best friends in 15 minutes.
0: Which seems counterintuitive to the whole shy thing, but
2: yeah,
0: I am actually. Usually it's somebody, like, if you make eye contact with me and I'm like, hi, and then you say it, then I'm like, so.
2: You will make friends in the in the checkout line at Target. I don't think I've made a new friend in 15 years.
0: I made a new friend at Orange Theory the other day, and I was so excited.
2: Of course you did.
0: I was so excited. Now when I see her, I go, hi! Hi! Because I'm like usually in class, I do what I got to do. And then
2: right, yeah, you're focused.
0: Yeah.
2: I mean, it's work. You got to be working.
0: Right. But then, like, she was talking to me after the class, and I was like, oh, my God, somebody's talking to me.
2: which is hilarious because many people are intimidated to talk to you. But you're just like, oh, this is great. I want to talk to you. People are like, I don't know.
0: I was like,
2: just go talk. She wants to talk to you, I swear.
0: I do. Please talk to me.
2: It's just the face is telling you one thing, but the soul is a different thing. Trust me. That's just her resting face.
0: Oh, man, it's hot in here. All right, 402-438-1073, socials, B107.3. What were you known for in high school?
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4: Good morning. A first check of our time saver traffic. No accidents or major delays. We do have several construction projects. Keep in mind, South 27, Calvert to Van Dorn, that is closed. From Nebraska Parkway north to Laurel, that has limited access. Holdridge, 65th to Cotner, eastbound lane closure for a sewer replacement project. And I-180, Cornhusker, to downtown. North and southbound lane closures for bridge replacement. That area does tend to run slow. Make sure the head.
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2: This is very interesting. Sisters Olivia de Havilland and Joan Fontaine were both nominated for Best Actress in 1942.
3: Ooh, sibling rivalry.
2: Sibling rivalry, for real. Well, Joan actually won for Suspicion. Olivia later won Best Actress for To Each His Own in 1946. They are the only siblings to have both won leading acting awards. Mm. The only pair of sisters to ever have Oscars.
3: Wow. There have been a lot of famous families, too. You know, I feel like a lot of families have had multiple nominations.
2: Yeah, but so the only sisters. Let's see. No one knows if Andrew Jackson was born in North Carolina or South Carolina. He claimed South Carolina, but it may have been for political reasons, and there's evidence that suggests he was actually born in North Carolina.
3: Hmm. I mean, records were definitely different back then.
2: It's true. Snoop Dogg and the late Nate Dogg were actually cousins. No, Dogg's not their actual last name.
3: I feel like I knew that one. Or maybe I just assumed.
2: No, you might have known.
3: Maybe I just assumed because their last name was the same.
2: Chocolate chip cookie dough ice cream was first created by Ben & Jerry's in 1984. They sold it at a shop in Vermont, then started selling pints in 1991.
3: So it's not even that old.
2: Mm-mm. And, 7 years?
3: I mean, it takes a while to, from just being, the local ice cream shop to being, selling it nationwide.
2: Yeah, but by then, I think they were already, weren't they?
3: I don't know. Hmm. It feels like Ben & Jerry's been around forever, but I'm sure they started at some point.
2: Well, obviously, they started at some point. They weren't just here when the earth appeared.
3: When the ooze crawled out and became man, it was like, oh, Ben & Jerry, what are you guys doing here?
2: On the seventh day, he rested, and then Ben & Jerry's was just there.
3: On the seventh day, God created rock and roll.
2: Scientists are working on potty training cows.
3: Why?
2: Why not is the question. Why not?
3: Sometimes I wonder if we've just got too many scientists. Because they're just coming up with the randomest stuff, and then they're eating it.
2: Yeah, like the gut bacteria from the mummies that they turned into sourdough bread and ate it.
3: But no, we don't. You guys got something else to do, right?
2: Technically, the president is not supposed to salute military officers. Because even though he is the commander-in-chief, he's a civilian.
3: Mm-hmm.
2: Do you know who the first president was that started saluting?
3: Eisenhower?
2: Nope. Reagan. Ronald Reagan.
3: Mm-hmm.
2: Apples can be stored for up to a year before they're sold.
3: Just hanging out in the store, I guess?
2: In the back room. It's dark. They're chilling.
3: Now when I walk up to the apple section, am I going to be like, is this apple a year old?
2: You're
3: going to
2: be so curious.
3: I didn't realize that. That's impressive.
2: Mm-hmm. There was an infamous game of roulette in Monte Carlo on August 18th of 1913 where the ball fell on black 26 times in a row.
3: Whoa.
2: Gamblers lost millions of dollars expecting it to land on red along the way, making it the gambler's fallacy, and it's now famous. Have you ever played roulette?
3: I have not. I've seen it in movies. TV.
2: It freaks me out a little because I don't really understand it.
3: So many of the gambling games, I'm like, I don't know what I'm doing. I don't think I should do this.
2: I'm going to stick to the slots.
3: Now it's got 37 buttons and it's max bet this, that.
2: I want the handle.
3: And I was like, I don't know.
2: I want the handle. Okay, the Oregon Trail, 1971, the computer game, is actually older than Pong. It was originally developed for use by a student teacher in Minnesota as a history lesson.
3: That's crazy.
2: They died of dysentery.
3: The graphics
2: just
3: will tell
2: kidding,
3: you that.
2: They didn't.
3: They did not die.
2: All right, and last one. The same enzyme that makes apples and potatoes turn brown is also responsible for tanning in humans.
3: Okay. Mm. So the fruit's just tanning as well.
2: Mm-hmm. Mm-hmm. Do with that what you will. All right, coming up in about 9 minutes. Adam, this you?
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4: Do watch for slowdowns. Highway 77 and the Rosa Parks Way intersection area. Stalled vehicle likely to run slow. Otherwise, most traffic moving well. We do have several construction projects. Keep in mind South 48, normal to South Street. That is closed for water main install. Also, South 48, South Street to Sumner. That is closed for water main replacement. In conjunction, South Street 49th to Cotner. Westbound lane closure for the water main.
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14: Partly to mostly cloudy today with a 20% chance of showers and thunderstorms. It will be hot and humid with a high temperature around 90. Tonight, mostly cloudy with a 30% chance of showers and thunderstorms, low in the upper 60s. Tuesday, partly to mostly cloudy with a 30% chance of showers and thunderstorms. It will be hot and humid with a high temperature in the low 90s. From the 1011 Severe Weather Center, I'm meteorologist Brandon Rector.

0: Drop Dead.
1: It's Olivia Rodrigo. It's called Drop Dead. Today's variety, B107.3. It's B Mornings with Brooke and Adam. I saw this story and I was like, oh, I can see Adam.
2: Uh-oh.
1: Doing something like this.
2: I hope this is a really...

0: anyway. Okay, so it all started when she had noticed three overripe bananas on her counter.
1: Okay.
0: We have those in my house.
1: Usually that's when they're ready for banana bread, right?
0: Mm-hmm.
1: Yeah.
0: Mm-hmm. So she reaches out to a friend and was like, wait, what can I do with these? The friend did not suggest banana bread.
1: Oh.
0: The friend actually suggested something else. Brownies.
1: Oh, okay. I didn't... interesting.
0: Yeah. Mm-hmm.
1: Banana brownies.
0: But you can use banana, like, as... instead of, like, flour.
1: Okay.
0: It's like the binder. Yeah. So the recipe calls for exactly three ripe bananas, two eggs, 5 tablespoons of cocoa powder, and 1/2 teaspoon of baking soda. And then you can also add in some protein powder, which is what...
1: Protein goes in everything
0: now. It goes
1: now.
0: In everything. Yeah. And this is what the friend suggested. All of this has to be baked at 200 degrees Celsius or 300 degrees Fahrenheit.
1: Okay.
0: Okay. I don't know why they told her Celsius. But...
1: just in case you have one of those Celsius stoves.
0: So 300, almost 400 degrees Fahrenheit for 25 minutes. And it would be perfect.
1: Perfect.
0: Okay.
1: Banana brownies.
0: Well, the original poster was like, okay, this is great. You know,
1: yeah.
0: I have a hard time baking, so I follow the instructions exactly.
1: Right. Want to be really sure you're doing it right.
0: But then she's like, well, you know, maybe I'll branch out and try something different. I want to try something cute, add a little personality to the brownies.
1: Yeah.
0: She wanted to add a little bit of decoration.
1: Of course. Make them pretty.
0: But she didn't wait until the brownies were done. She wanted to make, like, little smiley faces on the brownies.
1: Mm-hmm.
0: And she added the decorations before she baked the brownies.
1: So, like, they just sank into the mix, I guess?
0: It just kind of melted in. So the brownies come out of the oven, and every face had just melted into, like, this wide-eyed, distorted expression. And it is... hilarious.
1: Probably a little terrifying, too. Made scary brownies.
0: Yeah. So she's got, like, the side-by-side. She posted on Reddit. And, you know, it's the raw brownies with, like, the cute little faces and sprinkles.
1: This is going to be great.
0: Looks great. And then, of course, the finished product looks like a horror movie.
1: Yeah. I mean, maybe she created something new.
0: Yeah, maybe.
1: This is a new technique that will take off, especially around Halloween.
0: So a lot of users are thanking her. Because they're like, oh, I was having a bad day, but this is great. This is great.
1: Yeah, so they're in little cups, too.
0: Uh-huh.
1: So they're individuals. They look like faces.
0: One Reddit user says, pick one, which is the before, leaving for work. Pick two, arriving home from work. Someone else said, I just snort laughed at my desk. Thank you. So her unintentional... mistake.
1: Brought joy to
0: brought
1: so
0: joy
1: people.
0: To the internet.
1: See, that's a win. I'm sure they tasted delicious anyway.
0: I'm sure they were fine. I'm sure they were fine, but it is great. But just a word of warning, if you are to decorate,
1: do it after they're cooked. Okay.
0: Yeah, after.
1: Good to know.
0: Okay. All right. Coming up after 8 o'clock, going to recap that question. What were you known for in high school?
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4: As we continue through our drive time, do watch for slowdowns. Highway 77, Rosa Parks Way, the intersection, a stalled vehicle slowing traffic in the downtown area. Several construction projects. Keep in mind, 16th to 13th is closed on O Street for a water main and utility project. North 56th or Highway 77 from Cornhusker to I-80, northbound lane closure.
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2: Over on Facebook, Mario says, a good student, honor roll, student council. Anthony says, being the spirit guy at sporting events.
1: Go team, go!
2: And then Emily says, twirling baton for the Lincoln Northeast Marching Band.
1: Okay, that's really cool. That's really cool. And then Bill on the text line says, Richie Cunningham, long story.
2: Evidently.
1: Need the story, though.
2: Yeah, I feel like we need a little more detail there.
1: Need that story. Yeah. All right, 402-438-1073, socials, B107.3. What were you known for in high school?
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3: As we continue through our drive time, do watch for slowdowns. Highway 77, Rosa Parks Way, the intersection, a stalled vehicle slowing traffic. In the downtown area, several construction projects. Keep in mind, 16th to 13th is closed on O Street for a water main and utility project. North 56th or Highway 77 from Cornhusker to I-80.
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5: Partly to mostly cloudy today with a 20% chance of showers and thunderstorms. It will be hot and humid with a high around 90. Tonight, mostly cloudy with a 30% chance of showers and thunderstorms, low in the upper 60s. Tuesday, partly to mostly cloudy with a 30% chance of showers and thunderstorms. It will be hot and humid again with a high in the low 90s. From the 1011 Severe Weather Center, I'm meteorologist Brandon Rector.

0: Langley, who was shocked everybody in the best way possible at CMA Fest last week in one of her outfits. Everybody's like talking about it. Everybody wants it. Everybody wants to be her. She even has a song
1: called
0: Be Her.
1: Must not have made it to my feed yet.
0: It will. Don't you worry. There she is with Choose in Texas. It's today's variety, B107.3. It's B-Mornings with Brooke and Adam, and special guest joining us from AMI, Dr. Odelate. Good morning.
2: Good morning. Good morning.
0: I said it wrong, didn't I?
2: No, you said it absolutely
0: right. Oh, you had this face, and I was like, did I say it wrong? I swear I said it right.
2: Okay. No.
0: Okay. Okay.
1: The best part is we even write it out on the
0: because I never want to get it wrong. And then I was like, I wrote it wrong, but okay. Okay. What was the look for?
2: In awe.
0: Okay.
1: She probably also hasn't seen the Ella Langley drama.
0: She's probably like, who?
1: Who? What?
0: Why does everybody want to be her? I don't.
2: She's a country star that's like kind of blown up. She had a hit song with Riley Green, You Look Like You Love Me, and like everybody's fallen in love with her. And now the guys that like her are called Ella Fellas.
0: Oh,
2: long story short.
1: Yeah,
2: there you go.
1: Nice.
2: Okay, then I do want to be like her.
1: Big star. Yeah.
0: All right, so we're getting an early jump on this, but earlier the better, because this is something we need to be talking about. In October, you've got your breast cancer walk.
2: That's right. So normally we come around September time, even October time, but now we're like, we need to get this out there. You know, cancer happens every month of the year, not just October, so it's not just October that we should talk about breast cancer. So we are here today to promote our walk. This is the fourth annual breast cancer walk that we are having, and every year over year, it's just improved participation, improved sponsorship. So we want to just kind of start off fast here. So we want to let everybody know that you can come to our website, amimaging.com, and right now we're having the early bird special, essentially. So it's normally $20 when you register for our breast cancer walk. Every single dollar that is raised goes towards a foundation. So this year it's going to be Lancaster Medical Society Foundation, and they provide screening mammograms for women in our community. So it's a great sponsor to have this year. So if you go to our website and click our breast cancer walk, you can get a discount if you type in early bird 26.
1: We love discounts.
2: Yes, everybody loves a discount.
1: Nothing more powerful than a discount code.
2: That's right. We want to let everybody know that they should come, they should sign up, they should register their little group, and we're going to have like team competitions. So which team can raise the most money?
0: Ooh.
2: That provides like a multiplying effect, because you know, you allow us to be on your radio station today, and we're, you know, trying to contact residents in our community. But when you create your own sponsorship page and send that out to your friends and family and coworkers, it has a multiplying effect to increase the donations to the
0: cancer. I think, like, when you have your own team, you get competitive, but like in the best way possible.
2: Yeah,
1: You hosted last year, and then my girlfriend and I got to do the walk. And it's just a really fun vibe. We didn't really know anybody else there, you're all walking together. You've all shared common experiences. It's just a really fun... I mean, it can be heavy first, you know, but you've got the survivors there. You're walking, you've got all the names of the survivors.
2: Yes.
1: And having my mom, I lost my mom to breast cancer.
2: I'm sorry.
1: And just to be there and see the support in the families, it's a really, really powerful moment.
2: Yes.
0: And Adam got to talk to a football player, so he was like super excited.
1: Yeah.
2: Win-win.
1: Win-win.
2: This year, I just wanted to say that we have a theme, and this year it's Hope Hits Harder, and it's a boxing theme.
1: Okay.
2: So kind of come dressed in that with that attire. We're going to have a 360 camera.
0: You're in trouble, Adam.
2: We're going to create little boxing cards that you can take home with you. So it's just going to be a wonderful event to celebrate our breast cancer survivors.
0: All right. And I will be back again this year.
2: Yes.
0: Yay. I think I did a really good job with the music last year. I'm just, you know, I'm a little biased, but everybody was out there dancing and having a good time.
1: A great time.
2: Yeah, it's fantastic.
0: Also, thank you to Kendra Scott, who will be there again, making me spend more money.
1: Or giving you the opportunity to spend more money.
0: Nope, making me spend more money. Harbor Coffee House, there's going to be complimentary donuts for everybody. Now, Kendra Scott, last year, and I'm sure this year again, donated a portion of the proceeds
2: as
0: well.
2: Correct. That's 100% correct, yes.
0: All right, so if anybody has any questions, again, tell us where to go.
2: amimaging.com.
0: And what is the date?
2: The date is October the 3rd, Saturday.
0: All right, so the very first Saturday of October. Get your teams together and get registered.
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4: Former 60 Minutes correspondent Scott Pelley says CBS is on fire, but not in a good way. He made the comment during an interview with the New York Times following his firing last week. He said there's a subtle political bias that he's never seen at 60 Minutes or CBS News before. Scott went on to say that he hopes that the leadership at Paramount will say to themselves, hey, this isn't working. He was dismissed after a heated exchange with the new executive producer, Nick Bilton, during a staff meeting after almost 30 years with the network and the show. During the meeting, Scott reportedly criticized Nick's qualifications and accused CBS News editor-in-chief Barry Wise of damaging the network. Music executive Clive Davis is recovering after being hospitalized for almost a week. He was released from a hospital in New York on Thursday after being admitted last Friday. A spokesperson for Clive told People that he's in good spirits and happy to be recuperating at home. TMZ reported that Clive had been admitted to the hospital for an upper respiratory infection. British actor Anthony Head has passed away at the age of 72. His daughters announced his death in a statement on BBC and shared that their father passed away peacefully from complications due to pneumonia. He was surrounded by his family. Anthony began his career in theater and then started gaining recognition in the UK and the US as star of a series of Nescafe commercials that ran from 1987 to 1993. However, he's best known for his role as Rupert Giles in all seven seasons of Buffy the Vampire Slayer and as Rupert Mannion in Ted Lasso. Have they already filmed the new season? Or are they currently filming?
5: I'm not sure. I feel like they've already filmed it.
4: I wonder if he'll be in it in season four. Interesting. The United States can rely on a papal blessing for the World Cup. Speaking to reporters about, abortus flight to Madrid, the Chicago-born Pope Leo said he will certainly support the U.S. as it prepares to compete in the World Cup. Pope Leo said he doesn't know how many games he'll be able to see, but he'll try his best. The Pope made the comments before arriving in Spain on Saturday to begin a week-long visit. Pope Leo was greeted by huge crowds in Madrid, where he was welcomed by King Philippe at the Royal Palace. And Niall Horan's fourth solo album is here. The singer released Dinner Party on Friday, giving fans a follow-up to his 2023 record, The Show. Niall will take the album on the road for Dinner Party Live on tour. It kicks off in England in September, and then he hits North America in March. Oh, we can't forget to talk about Elmo. The official social media account for Elmo responded to critics of a post he made about the NBA Finals. In a previous post, the Sesame Street character said he hopes the New York Knicks and the San Antonio Spurs have fun in their NBA Finals matchup on Thursday. Elmo posted on X that the Knicks... Elmo posted on X, Knicks, that last message, Elmo didn't mean to spur you on. You get it. Okay.
5: He's being punny.
4: Right. Some social media users were upset that Elmo who's mainly filmed in New York, wasn't more New York.
5: You know who's not creating controversy and still is underutilized? Grover.
4: That's
5: Grover
4: true.
5: Got pushed to the sidelines when this little red Elmo came along.
4: Hey.
5: Hey.
4: Don't you talk bad about Elmo.
5: I'm just saying. Grover deserves more screen time. Grover's my boy.
4: But I love that people are upset that Elmo is not taking sides. Like,
5: I mean, it's New Yorkers. Are you surprised that New Yorkers are upset?
4: No. As a New Yorker, no, I'm not. But
5: you know, it's not San Antonio that's like, hey, why didn't you cheer for the Spurs?
4: Poor Elmo. All right, there you go. That's your buzz.
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0: Noah Kahan with Six Season, Lincoln's number one at workstation, B107.3. It's B Mornings, Brooke and Adam. Remind me, did you have a Teddy Ruxpin?
1: I did not. I really wanted one, though. I had a lot of books on tape when I was younger. It was how I learned to read. I know to turn the page and follow along. So I always thought it was like, this is the natural next step. And my parents are like, this costs too much money.
0: I mean, I don't know how much they cost because, I wasn't paying for them at the time.
1: Yeah, I just know that it was expensive.
0: They were pricey, yeah. Well, Teddy Ruxpin has kind of gotten an upgrade.
1: Oh. Is this going to be like when, Winnie the Pooh's copyright expired and we had horror movies?
0: No.
1: Please don't tell me
0: Okay. It's not a horror movie. I mean, it could turn into
1: There's horror movies everywhere now.
0: Like this weekend,
1: it was all horror movies and movie making fun of horror movies.
0: I really wanted to go see a scary movie yesterday, and I was like, do I want to leave the house?
1: Do I venture out into public?
0: Go to movies, stay in house, and read.
1: When you have, every movie library available to you on streaming if you want to watch something.
0: Yeah, that's true. That's true. All right, so there is a new bear called Chatty Bear.
1: Chatty Bear.
0: Chatty Bear. Soft, brown, furry bear that talks.
1: Oh, okay.
0: Thanks to AI. So it's not just reading stories anymore.
1: It's just talking, yeah.
0: Having full-fledged conversations.
1: I love when you see the videos of the toddlers having nonsense conversations.
0: Mm-hmm.
1: I wonder how that would work with the ChatGPT.
0: In that instance, I actually would love it.
1: It's just trying to understand.
0: Really
1: what
0: trying
1: the baby
0: to keep
1: said.
0: Up,
1: yeah.
0: Right? Mm-hmm. So Chatty Bear starts every conversation with "Hello, my buddy," and then goes from there.
1: How would you feel if every time I walked in, I was like, "Hello, my buddy"?
0: You might want to take all the pens and pencils away from me.
1: Aw, buddy.
0: So Chatty Bear is a part of a new generation of AI toys. It can tell stories, it can chat about the child's interests, play games, or even discuss what's happening in the world, which...
1: I don't know.
0: That might be taking it too far, right?
1: Chatty Bear told me about the economy.
0: Is that why we eat ramen every day? Yes.
1: Oil prices are up. Daddy, what's inflation?
0: So, I guess the advantage to Chatty Bear is it's an educational toy without the perils of screen time, but is it perilous?
1: We've talked about these AI toys that were ones that were recalled around Christmas because they didn't have enough safeguards on them.
0: Yeah.
1: And so, they were talking about stuff that was not appropriate for children.
0: Well,
1: current events.
0: Yeah, right. I don't really need Chatty Bear telling my kid about the economy. Right?
1: Did you hear what happened with Kendall Jenner? I understand this is not another way for parents to disengage, but could you imagine instead of go ask your mom, it's go ask Chatty Bear.
0: Yeah. Well, for the younger kids, I think this will be harder to understand because it's kind of presenting itself like it's alive, because it calls itself a real buddy.
1: Yeah.
0: And so, as a child, you don't really... It's talking to you.
1: I mean, imagine the meltdown. The meltdown after leaving the blankie on the plane or your stuffed animal. You leave a talking bear on the plane?
0: Well, you're going to be upset for a lot of reasons, because I'm sure it's not cheap.
1: Yeah.
0: And then also, that kid is, not going to calm down.
1: And, why do you need to make new friends? You've got Chatty Bear.
0: And that's one of the issues. Because it's kind of taking away the social aspect of being a kid.
1: Maybe I should get a check.
0: So here's the thing. When you have a conversation with someone, you're building trust. You're building intimacy.
1: Mm-hmm.
0: Right? Intimacy is not always just about what happens behind closed doors.
1: You're making connections.
0: You're making a connection. You're taking that away when you have Chatty Bear.
1: You're probably not getting the emotional support. And I'm guessing they don't tell jokes very well.
0: Well, and the other thing we've learned with AI is a lot of times it's just kind of telling you what you want to hear.
1: Like an echo chamber.
0: Mm-hmm.
1: Yes. You're good enough, you're strong enough, people like you.
0: Which could be good, but also it can have negative effects.
1: Imagine if the mirror on the wall was Chatty Bear with the Evil Queen.
0: If you constantly had somebody telling you how awesome you were, right?
1: Mm. I have no idea what that's like.
0: Not keeping it real with you.
1: I mean, it sounds pretty good. I would like to try it for a little bit. I mean, I am very blessed. My girlfriend is very supportive. So that's the closest I've ever had to somebody, you know, like blowing me up all the time.
0: What?
1: You're very supportive as well. I'm in trouble now.
0: You are in trouble. I am very supportive of you when I'm not picking on you.
1: I didn't say you were. I just said my girlfriend was more supportive.
0: When I'm not picking on you. Yeah, but you kind of implied that I wasn't. And I'm very upset by that.
1: Wow. This is really what sideways on Adam. Chatty Bear, I need your help.
0: Anyway, but can you imagine... Even when you're in the wrong, Chatty Bear is like, no, you're great. You're awesome.
1: I would love that. Yes, I could. I'm getting a Chatty Bear.
0: All right, well, that was defeating the whole point of this. Just be careful when you get a Chatty Bear, okay? Okay.
1: Hey, my buddy.
0: Hello, my buddy. If you bring that in here, and all I hear all morning long is, hello, my buddy.
1: Or, Adam, you're doing a great job.
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1: I feel by the wayside, like everyone else. I hate you, I hate you, I hate you, but I was just kidding myself. Our every moment.

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2: So we started off talking about, well, if you plan or if you make plans around your sleep schedule, you're old.
3: You're old.
2: They say on average about 32 is the year that you start doing that.
3: Makes sense. When I was 32, I was making plans around my kids' sleep schedule.
2: Same.
3: They kind of run the schedule. Then we talked about a new trend in retail where many retailers are seeing a huge expansion in returns, some 50% over last year. And a lot of people are pointing out that, like, it'll be because people will buy an item that used to be the right size, but now their body has changed so much that they didn't. Or they'll buy one or two of the same thing and take it home and try it on and bring it back. But it's cutting into the profits for a lot of retailers to have all these returns on the shelves.
2: Sorry. I'm a culprit, but, you know, we can't help it.
3: That box that DHL delivered, you going to send it back? You going to make DHL take it back?
2: No, because I already have purchased and I know it's the right size.
3: Oh, okay.
2: So, no, this time I won't.
3: I mean, Amazon makes returns really easy, honestly.
2: They really do. Half the time they're like, you just keep it.
3: Yeah, we'll send you a new one.
2: We don't want to deal with it. We also talked about some random facts because I love randoms. Like, the same enzyme that makes apples and potatoes turn brown is also responsible for tanning in humans.
3: Oh.
2: Really, yeah, just sit with that one. Also, the Oregon Trail computer game is actually older than Pong. It was originally developed for use by a student teacher in Minnesota as a history lesson. And they died of dysentery.
3: Yeah, too bad.
2: On the trail.
3: They were trying Fjorda River.
2: They didn't really.
3: You didn't Fjorda River.
2: If you played the game, you would get the reference. We also talked about an amateur baker who had three ripe bananas, overripe bananas on her counter, and her friend was like, yeah, just make some brownies. Told her all the ingredients.
3: Yeah,
2: it was like five. Super easy. Five ingredients. You put it on like 400 for 25 minutes. And she was like, cool. But she also wanted to be a little festive, so she decided to decorate the brownies.
3: Put little faces on them. That's
2: but she didn't do it after they were baked. She did it before.
3: Oh.
2: So
3: that makes
2: they kind of melted and made some kind of scary faces. But the internet loved it. Thought it was great.
3: Yeah.
2: Hilarious.
3: It's a new style of brownie.
2: Yeah. If you want to make scary brownies, decorate before.
3: And just melt their faces.
2: All right, the question, what were you known for in high school? Over on the text line, Bill said, Richie Cunningham, long story. Still waiting on that story, though.
3: Yeah, what's going on there?
2: I need that story.
3: Happy days? then over on Facebook, Ryan says, the one that did the wild and very sober, interesting, a bit wild and eccentric stuff. Very, very sober? Can you be very sober?
2: Just making sure you know.
3: Yeah, you had to include that. Stacy says, skipping classes. Stacy. Emily says, twirling baton for the Lincoln Northeast Marching Band.
2: That's so cool. Like, with two hands, I'm like, how do you do
3: that? I can't, no. Some people that can do the thing with the pencil or the
2: I can
3: pen,
2: do that.
3: That is at dexterity.
2: But, like, flipping up that baton and then
3: spinning around, catching it behind your back?
2: Yeah, no.
3: I always thought that baton twirlers would make excellent ninjas.
2: Probably.
3: Yeah, a lot of
2: they've already
3: skills.
2: Got the skills.
3: Yeah.
2: Mm. All right, for tomorrow, the question, are you the same person that you were in high school?
3: Pretty much. Pretty much.
2: Are you?
3: Yeah.
2: Okay.
3: Yeah, pretty much.
2: All right. All right, we're going to end off with some good news. Tell me something good. A woman from Memphis rescued a lost 3-year-old girl she found wandering alone in the street. When she saw the little kid, she pulled over and protected her from traffic. She then comforted her, and using small clues, she was able to reunite the girl safely with her parents. What clues? Like, I would love to know what clues she got from this 3-year-old.
3: Probably just basically was an episode of Blue's Clues.
2: Right. When she was asked why she would stop to help the kid, she says it takes a village. So I extended my love to their baby and was also able to be her guide.

0: eyes. But why would you ask? Why would you stop to help a kid?
1: Why, like, wouldn't you stop?
0: Exactly. Who's going to be like, oh, look at that strange little three-year-old wandering the street by themselves and just keep going? Like,
1: well, I don't know, they have to be a strange three-year-old.
0: Okay, stranger.
1: Look at that weird-looking three-year-old. That's happened for him.
0: I meant strange as in stranger.
1: Got some crazy bedhead. Hell, that kid getting in my car.
0: I meant stranger. Like, you just see a random kid walking down the street, you're not going to stop?
1: I mean, it depends on how old the kid. Three-year-old, I feel like would stop and be like, hey, where's your person?
0: Yeah.
1: What numbers are on your mailbox?
0: I see a random dog, and I'm like, hey, where's your people?
1: Here's the thing, and this is probably a bad...
0: comparison?
1: A bad reflection on me.
0: Uh-huh.
1: Definitely would stop for a dog. Probably would stop for a kid.
0: Wow. Okay. All right. I'm going to stop for both.
1: Well, of course you will. I just think it's very different for a middle-aged balding man to pull over when there's a random kid on the street.
0: I'm 100% stopping for the kid. I'm going to try to stop for the dog. Like, I'll pull over and, hey, and if they run off, well,
1: what I thought was interesting is this lady didn't call the police.
0: No, she was able
1: to. She figured it out. She just sleuthed it herself. I'm calling the police immediately if I stop. Hello, police. There's a child here. I am with the child. I did not take the child. Please come get the child.
0: All right. But at least you're probably maybe sort of going to stop.
1: Most likely.
0: All right. Austin in at 3. More Music Midday kicking off right now. Have a fantastic Monday. Bye.
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9: Partly to mostly cloudy today with a 20% chance of showers and thunderstorms. It will be hot and humid with a high around 90. Tonight, mostly cloudy with a 30% chance of showers and thunderstorms, low in the upper 60s. Tuesday, partly to mostly cloudy with a 30% chance of showers and thunderstorms. It will be hot and humid again with a high in the low 90s. From the 1011 Severe Weather Center, I'm meteorologist Brandon Rector.

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2: Partly to mostly cloudy today with a 20% chance of showers and thunderstorms. It will be hot and humid with a high around 90. Tonight, mostly cloudy with a 30% chance of showers and thunderstorms, low in the upper 60s. Tuesday, partly to mostly cloudy with a 30% chance of showers and thunderstorms. It will be hot and humid again with a high in the low 90s. From the 1011 Severe Weather Center, I'm meteorologist Brandon Rector.

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0: Brittany, before you go, there's something I want you to have.
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0: Yeah, yes it is.
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0: Well, Adam apparently is, so we'll find out about you tomorrow.
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2: Mostly sunny to partly cloudy this afternoon with high temperatures right around 90 degrees. Feel like temperatures with all the humidity in the air could be climbing up into the mid to perhaps the upper 90s. There is a chance for showers and thunderstorms today. Those will be likely into this evening and perhaps the late evening and overnight hours. Can't rule out severe weather either with isolated severe storms with damaging winds, large hail, and the tornado threat is very low today. From the 1011 Severe Weather Center, I'm meteorologist Carmela Latuca.

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0: Well, Adam apparently is, so we'll find out about you tomorrow.
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2: Mostly sunny to partly cloudy this afternoon with high temperatures right around 90 degrees. Feel like temperatures with all the humidity in the air could be climbing up into the mid to perhaps the upper 90s. There is a chance for showers and thunderstorms today. Those will be likely into this evening and perhaps the late evening and overnight hours. Can't rule out severe weather either with isolated severe storms with damaging winds, large hail, and the tornado threat is very low today. From the 10-11 Severe Weather Center, I'm meteorologist.

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5: Mostly sunny to partly cloudy this afternoon with high temperatures right around 90 degrees. Feel like temperatures with all the humidity in the air could be climbing up into the mid to perhaps the upper 90s. There is a chance for showers and thunderstorms today. Those will be likely into this evening and perhaps the late evening and overnight hours. Can't rule out severe weather either with isolated severe storms with damaging winds, large hail, and the tornado threat is very low today. From the 10-11 Severe Weather Center, I'm meteorologist Carmela Latuca.

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morning variety. B107.3, hoping you had a wonderful weekend. I'm Austin Michael. And today you can win yourself some tickets to go see 38 Special and Kansas in concert at Pinewood Bowl. That's going to be coming up on the 20th by playing my game This or That at the B107.3 Facebook page. You get a choice of two things. Just pick which one you prefer and then put your answer in the replies. There are no wrong answers. Everybody that replies gets qualified to win these tickets. Ella Langley.

0: It's David Guetta on today's Variety, B107.3. Good afternoon, and thank you so much for being with me. I'm Austin Michael. So selling tickets to strangers for your wedding is now a thing, like seats at a prize fight or something. There's this site called Not a Wedding Crasher, where people can list and advertise their weddings. Or, on the other side of things, people can browse weddings that can be crashed for this ticket price. And this site is gaining popularity because some people just want to make sure their seats are filled at their weddings. Other people just like to party at weddings. And, I mean, I kind of get that. Who wouldn't do just about anything for those cream cheese mints? So good. Actually, at first, this sounded, well, desperate to me. But the more I thought about it, it's a formal dinner with desserts, entertainment, drinks, and a chance to meet a whole lot of new people. And for the newlyweds, it helps offset costs and it fills in for cancellations. And it also helps make sure that a lot of stuff, the food, doesn't go to waste. The cost of tickets ranges anywhere from $25 to $75 per wedding. The wedding couple gets 80% of the ticket sales, and there are safety measures. Anybody that wants to buy a ticket is required to build a profile and to be a verified user. Also, people do not get the location of the wedding until the bride and groom approve them. I did put a link to their website, notaweddingcrasher.com, on my blog at b1073.com if you want to get a little bit more information about this. Otherwise, stick around. After this break, I got Billie Eilish on B107.3.
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0: Well, Adam apparently is, so we'll find out about you tomorrow.
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2: Mostly sunny to partly cloudy this afternoon with high temperatures right around 90 degrees. Feel like temperatures with all the humidity in the air could be climbing up into the mid to perhaps the upper 90s. There is a chance for showers and thunderstorms today. Those will be likely into this evening and perhaps the late evening and overnight hours. Can't rule out severe weather either with isolated severe storms with damaging winds, large hail, and a tornado threat is very low today. From the 10-11 Severe Weather Center, I'm meteorologist Carmela Latuca.

107.3. Wouldn't hopping in the pool at the water park at Adventureland be so nice on a day like today? We are giving away a 4-pack of Adventureland tickets. So if you get signed up for this giveaway at B1073.com, this could actually happen for you. One Republic now.

0: Fisher on today's Variety, B107.3. And when he's touring in America, there's one place that he really loves to stop and get things to eat.
1: Some more than my fair share of Shake Shack. I am a sucker for a milkshake, is what I will say. 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
0: Yes, that sounds so delicious on a hot day like today. Bruno Mars now.

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0: Her brand new album is going to be out on the same day as Madonna's new album, July 3rd. That's Sienna Spiro there on B107.3. I mean, on one hand, you got the up-and-comer Sienna Spiro, and on the other hand, Madonna, the heavyweight of music. It'll be interesting to see which one of them sells the most albums. Sienna's new album, by the way, is called Visitor. Here's Julia Michaels on B107.3.
1: I'm jealous. I'm overzealous. When I'm down, I get real down. When I'm high, I don't come down. I get angry. Baby, believe me. I can love you just like that. And I can leave you just as

0: It's Third Eye Blind on today's Variety, B107.3. Good afternoon, I'm Austin Michael. So today, I'm giving away a pair of tickets to go see 38 Special along with Kansas. Going to be at Pinewood Bowl on the 20th. And the way that you can win these is by playing my game, This or That. Over at the B107.3 Facebook page, I put up two possible options for you to choose from. And today's choices are Kansas University or Kansas State University. All you have to do is pick one of those. Whichever one appeals to you the most, put your answer in the replies, and then you're qualified to go into a random drawing for these tickets, which I'm going to be doing tomorrow morning. There's no wrong answer. Everybody that replies is entered. Hang tight. We got The Weeknd, Eminem, and Rihanna all coming up right after this on B107.3.
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0: Well, Adam apparently is, so we'll find out about you tomorrow.
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2: Mostly sunny to partly cloudy this afternoon with high temperatures right around 90 degrees. Feel like temperatures with all the humidity in the air could be climbing up into the mid to perhaps the upper 90s. There is a chance for showers and thunderstorms today. Those will be likely into this evening and perhaps the late evening and overnight hours. Can't rule out severe weather either with isolated severe storms with damaging winds, large hail, and the tornado threat is very low today. From the 1011 Severe Weather Center, I'm meteorologist Carmela Latuca.

Sabrina Carpenter on today's Variety, V107.3. Sabrina making a cameo on Madonna's latest music video. Lots of celebrities. So full of celebrities. Kate Moss is in there. Sabrina Carpenter. Lorde is also on the video. And even Benedict Cumberbatch shows up in the video and lip syncs part of the song. Backstreet Boys now on B107.3.

B107.3. I'm Austin Michael. Make sure to play my This or That game at the B107.3 Facebook page today so that you have a chance to win some concert tickets to go see 38 Special in Kansas. 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

0: Harry Styles on today's Variety, B107.3. Harry was doing a show over the weekend, and he forgot his own lyrics. He was singing the song Cherry, and he got kind of lost in it, and that happens. So while he was trying to get the band to do a reset, he asked the girls in the front row to do the singing while he was getting everything ready again.
1: What's the first verse?
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1: Checking time saver traffic. We do have an injury accident. South 84th and South Cherrywood Drive. That's just south of O Street on South 84th. Do watch for emergency response. We do have several construction projects and utility projects. Watch for slowdowns on southbound Highway 77 or the Homestead Expressway from West Pioneers Boulevard to Warlick Boulevard. Lane restrictions for the overpass project. Also, I-180 southbound running slow coming into downtown. Lane restrictions.
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1: Checking time saver traffic. We do have an injury accident. South 84th and South Cherrywood Drive. That's just south of O Street on South 84th. Do watch for emergency response. We do have several construction projects and utility projects. Watch for slowdowns on southbound Highway 77 or the Homestead Expressway from West Pioneers Boulevard to Warlick Boulevard. Lane restrictions for the overpass project. Also, I-180 southbound running slow coming into downtown. Lane restrictions for bridge work. If you see a problem, call the traffic hotline, 402-479-1414. That's the latest time saver traffic.
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Billie Eilish on the Workday Wrap-Up on B107.3. And if you and her happen to be at a party at the same time, and you yelled out to the room, "Hey, Pirate!" she might actually turn around and go, "What?" Because Pirate is actually one of her two middle names. And how cool would it be if she did every concert with a parrot on her shoulder? Oh, I'd love to see that. Lisa Lowe.

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1: On the downhill side of our drive time traffic, we do have several situations to be aware of. The newest, southbound Highway 77 at West Pioneers Boulevard, an accident. Thanks to Keith for calling in. North 44th and Cornhusker Highway, an accident slowing traffic. South 70th and Yankee Hill, single car accident. Do watch for slowdowns in that area. South 84th and South Cherrywood Drive, an injury accident. If you come across a problem, call the traffic hotline 402-479-1414. That's another check of your time saver traffic.

The Notorious B.I.G. on B107.3 Inside the Workday Wrap-Up. Hi there, I'm Austin Michael, and this lady did a fabulous job at the Tony Awards last night, hosting the 79th annual Tony Awards. She opened up with Lady Marmalade. It's Pink, and Don't Let Me Get Me on B107.3.

Woohoo! It's 5 o'clock. So, it's the Carl's Casual Dining at Mahoney State Park Workday Wrap-Up. 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

0: The Workday Wrap-Up on B107.3. Hi there, I'm Austin Michael. That, of course, is Taylor Swift. And it is official now. Taylor Swift is the richest female musician ever. How rich? Well, filthy rich isn't exactly right. Comfortably, for sure. Not quite insanely rich. Let's just say that if houses cost $100 million each, she could buy 20 of them. Speaking of which, her real estate portfolio alone is worth $110 million. Yes, Taylor's overall worth is now over $2 billion. She hit that mark in March. Just last August, her net worth was $1.6 billion. So in about 6 months alone, she added over $400 million to that. But we'll see if she can hold on to that title, because Rihanna isn't that far behind. She's got $1.7 billion in the bank right now. That said, Taylor also does give away a lot of money. She gives millions to charities, disaster relief, and individuals to help them out.
1: Well, Adam apparently is, so we'll find out about you tomorrow.
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3: Wrapping up our traffic reports, we do have several situations to be aware of. The most recent, just west of 56 and Nebraska Parkway, westbound lanes, a car deer accident. Thanks to Lisa and Rachel for calling in. Southbound Highway 77 at Pioneers in the cleanup stages from an earlier accident. 44th and Cornhusker also in the cleanup stages. And South 84th at Cherrywood, an injury accident. That's just south of O Street on South 84th. Southbound I-180 running slow coming into downtown.
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5: Mostly clear to partly cloudy this evening, with temperatures dropping down into the 80s. It will continue to be muggy out there as well. Can't completely rule out the chance for a shower or thunderstorm, maybe even an isolated severe thunderstorm, but overall the chances are on the lower side. We should be pretty quiet overnight tonight. We will see temperatures, though, warm into the mid-90s as we head into the day on Tuesday. Could feel like it's close to 107 degrees. From the 10-11 Severe Weather Center, I'm meteorologist Carmela Latuca.

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We got Alex Warren tickets we're giving away, Post Malone with Jelly Roll, also Five for Fighting. 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

T-Bow. Mommy got me twisted like a dreadlock. She don't wrestle, but I got her in a headlock. Never, never do make a bedrock. Mommy on fire. Red hot, bada bing, bada boom. Mr. Worldwide as I step in the room. I'm a hustler, baby, but that you knew. And tonight is just me and you.

0: Well, Adam apparently is, so we'll find out about you tomorrow.
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2: Mostly clear to partly cloudy this evening, with temperatures dropping down into the 80s. It will continue to be muggy out there as well. Can't completely rule out the chance for a shower or thunderstorm, maybe even an isolated severe thunderstorm, but overall the chances are on the lower side. We should be pretty quiet overnight tonight. We will see temperatures, though, warm into the mid-90s as we head into the day on Tuesday. Could feel like it's close to 107 degrees. From the 10-11 Severe Weather Center, I'm meteorologist Carmelo Latuca.

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1: Hey, it's Austin Michael. Starlink Internet is now in Lincoln. I immediately jumped on board. It's 400 plus megs per second. No more streaming shows going blurry off and on, making it so that Jenny and I can't enjoy movies. Because Starlink doesn't have those issues. It's fast, like a laser, which is actually how the Starlink satellites talk to each other, giving you enough cover to provide 99.9% uptime. With all that, I'm thinking maybe we could rename the city Starlink Un. Yeah, I'm going to have to talk to the mayor about that. 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